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a special license or permit to be an outlaw. 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
5: 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So it was a great way to combine my interests in showing dairy cattle as well as my mom's career in the 4-H program.
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0: It's not that the music on The Outlaw is better than the music on other country stations. Wait. Yes. Yes, it is. That's exactly what it is.
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Waylon, Garth, Reba, Willie, Loretta, Conway. 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

We've done some talking, me and the horse. 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
0: 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In our local news, Franklin County farms are getting nearly $708,000 in state grant money to upgrade equipment and strengthen local agriculture. The funding will support projects at farms including Barway Farm in Deerfield, Cranston's Tree Farm in Ashfield, Boyden Brothers Maple in Conway, Foxbard Farm in Shelburne Falls, Sage Farm in Bernardston, Finicky Farm in Northfield, and Thomas Farm and Dairy in Sunderland. The grants are helping farmers buy everything from maple sap pumps and dairy equipment to no-till planting tools and livestock tracking systems with the goal of improving efficiency and long-term sustainability. Greenfield City Councilors could vote this week on a proposed rental registry. The ordinance would require most rental property owners to register units with the health department each year, pay $30 per unit, and provide contact and self-inspection information. Supporters say it would give the city better records for safety and tenant complaints, while some landlords argue it would add costs and paperwork.

0: paperwork. The full city council is expected to take it up tonight. Shelburne is considering an energy-saving upgrade to its police station. A $4,915 state Green Communities grant could help replace the lights at the Mohawk Trail building with more efficient fixtures. The full project is expected to cost about $15,000, with the rest of the money potentially coming from unused streetlight funds. Finance committees in Shelburne and Buckland will review the proposal before select board members make a final decision. Your forecast, a partly sunny, hazy day today, high around 87. Later tonight, partly cloudy, still some smoke and haze, 61. The overnight low, mostly sunny tomorrow with a high near 89. That's news at this hour. There's more local news at franklincountynow.com.
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6: 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Your Outlaw forecast, a partly sunny, hazy day today with smoke from the Canadian wildfires. 87 are high today. Later tonight, partly cloudy, still a little smoky and hazy. Low near 61. Mostly sunny tomorrow and a high near 89.
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It drove mama crazy being a trucker's wife. The part she couldn't handle was being alone. I guess she needed more to hold than just a telephone. Papa called mama each and every night just to ask her how she was and if his kids were all right. 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

0: 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Stop wasting money, start saving energy with Brian Hobbs Remodeling. 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In our local news, Franklin County farms are getting nearly $708,000 in state grant money to upgrade equipment and strengthen local agriculture. The funding will support projects at farms including Barway Farm in Deerfield, Cranston's Tree Farm in Ashfield, Boyden Brothers Maple in Conway, Foxbard Farm in Shelburne Falls, Sage Farm in Bernardston, Finicky Farm in Northfield, and Thomas Farm and Dairy in Sunderland. The grants are helping farmers buy everything from maple sap pumps and dairy equipment to no-till planting tools and livestock tracking systems, with the goal of improving efficiency and long-term sustainability. Greenfield City Councilors could vote this week on a proposed rental registry. The ordinance would require most rental property owners to register units with the health department each year, pay $30 per unit, and provide contact and self-inspection information. Supporters say it would give the city better records for safety and tenant complaints, while some landlords argue it would add costs and paperwork. The full city council is expected to take it up tonight. Shelburne is considering an energy-saving upgrade to its police station. A $4,915 state Green Communities grant could help replace the lights at the Mohawk Trail building with more efficient fixtures. The full project is expected to cost about $15,000, with the rest of the money potentially coming from unused streetlight funds. Finance committees in Shelburne and Buckland will review the proposal before select board members make a final decision. Your forecast, a partly sunny, hazy day today, high around 87. Later tonight, partly cloudy, still some smoke and haze, 61. The overnight low, mostly sunny tomorrow with a high near 89. That's news at this hour. There's more local news at FranklinCountyNow.com.
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3: Your outlaw forecast, a partly sunny, hazy day today with smoke from the Canadian wildfires. 87 are high today. Later tonight, partly cloudy, still a little smoky and hazy. Low near 61. Mostly sunny tomorrow and a high near 89.
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0: 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In our local news, Franklin County farms are getting nearly $708,000 in state grant money to upgrade equipment and strengthen local agriculture. The funding will support projects at farms including Barway Farm in Deerfield, Cranston's Tree Farm in Ashfield, Boyden Brothers Maple in Conway, Foxbard Farm in Shelburne Falls, Sage Farm in Bernardston, Finicky Farm in Northfield, and Thomas Farm and Dairy in Sunderland. The grants are helping farmers buy everything from maple sap pumps and dairy equipment to no-till planting tools and livestock tracking systems with the goal of improving efficiency and long-term sustainability. Greenfield City Councilors could vote this week on a proposed rental registry. The ordinance would require most rental property owners to register units with the health department each year, pay $30 per unit, and provide contact and self-inspection information. Supporters say it would give the city better records for safety and tenant complaints, while some landlords argue it would add costs and paperwork. The full city council is expected to take it up tonight. Shelburne is considering an energy-saving upgrade to its police station. A $4,915 state Green Communities grant could help replace the lights at the Mohawk Trail building with more efficient fixtures. The full project is expected to cost about $15,000, with the rest of the money potentially coming from unused streetlight funds. Finance committees in Shelburne and Buckland will review the proposal before select board members make a final decision. Your forecast, a partly sunny, hazy day today, high around 87. Later tonight, partly cloudy, still some smoke and haze, 61. The overnight low, mostly sunny tomorrow with a high near 89. That's news at this hour. 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
1: Your Outlaw forecast, a partly sunny, hazy day today with smoke from the Canadian wildfires. 87 are high today. Later tonight, partly cloudy, still a little smoky and hazy. Low near 61, mostly sunny tomorrow, and a high near 89.
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0: 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In our local news, Franklin County farms are getting nearly $708,000 in state grant money to upgrade equipment and strengthen local agriculture. The funding will support projects at farms including Barway Farm in Deerfield, Cranston's Tree Farm in Ashfield, Boyden Brothers Maple in Conway, Foxbard Farm in Shelburne Falls, Sage Farm in Bernardston, Finicky Farm in Northfield, and Thomas Farm and Dairy in Sunderland. The grants are helping farmers buy everything from maple sap pumps and dairy equipment to no-till planting tools and livestock tracking systems, with the goal of improving efficiency and long-term sustainability. Greenfield City Councilors could vote this week on a proposed rental registry. The ordinance would require most rental property owners to register units with the health department each year, pay $30 per unit, and provide contact and self-inspection information. Supporters say it would give the city better records for safety and tenant complaints, while some landlords argue it would add costs and paperwork. The full city council is expected to take it up tonight. Shelburne is considering an energy-saving upgrade to its police station. A $4,915 state Green Communities grant could help replace the lights at the Mohawk Trail building with more efficient fixtures. The full project is expected to cost about $15,000, with the rest of the money potentially coming from unused streetlight funds. Finance committees in Shelburne and Buckland will review the proposal before select board members make a final decision. Your forecast, a partly sunny, hazy day today, high around 87. Later tonight, partly cloudy, still some smoke and haze, 61. The overnight low, mostly sunny tomorrow with a high near 89. That's news at this hour. There's more local news at FranklinCountyNow.com.
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0: 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Your Outlaw forecast, a partly sunny, hazy day today with smoke from the Canadian wildfires. 87 are high today. Later tonight, partly cloudy, still a little smoke. Smoky and hazy, low near 61, mostly sunny tomorrow, and a high near 89.
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1: 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Your outlaw forecast, a partly sunny, hazy day today with smoke from the Canadian wildfires. 87 are high today. Later tonight, partly cloudy, still a little smoky and hazy. Low near 61. Mostly sunny tomorrow and a high near 89.
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The local brews. The festivals and fairs. The fresh air and the views. And did I mention the local brews? Okay, just making sure. 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

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The local brews. 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And did I mention the local brews? Okay, just making sure. 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

You know this old world is full of singers, but just a few are chosen to tear your heart out when they sing. Imagine life without them. All your radio heroes

You know the heart of country music still beats in Luke the Drifter. You can tell it when he sang I Saw the Light. Old Marty, Hank, and Lefty, why I can feel them right here with me.

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1: 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Your outlaw forecast, a partly sunny, hazy day today with smoke from the Canadian wildfires. 87 are high today. Later tonight, partly cloudy, still a little smoky and hazy. Low near 61. Mostly sunny tomorrow and a high near 89.
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0: 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Did I mention I don't?
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passenger seat, knowing that he couldn't have the toy till his nuggets were gone. A green traffic light turned straight to red. I hit my brakes and mumbled under my breath. His fries went a-flying and his orange drink covered his lap.

You don't need a special license or permit to be an outlaw. There's no card you have to carry. You just have to listen to the right music. And in Franklin County, that music is found right here on 92.3, The Outlaw.

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8: 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Your outlaw forecast, partly cloudy skies overnight. Tonight, still a little smoky and hazy overnight, 61 the low. Tomorrow, looking mostly sunny with a high near 89.
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2: Your Outlaw forecast, partly cloudy skies overnight. Tonight, still a little smoky and hazy overnight, 61 the low. Tomorrow, looking mostly sunny with a high near 89.
4: 92.3, The Outlaw.

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0: Your Outlaw forecast, partly cloudy skies overnight. Tonight, still a little smoky and hazy overnight, 61 the low. Tomorrow, looking mostly sunny with a high near 89.
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0: It's not that the music on The Outlaw is better than the music on other country stations. Wait. Yes. Yes, it is. That's exactly what it is.
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3: 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And as we look towards the Franklin County Fair, August is filled with exhibit registrations, craft submissions, livestock prep, as we look forward to the fair in the first part of September. 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
5: Your Outlaw forecast, partly cloudy skies overnight. Tonight, still a little smoky and hazy overnight, 61 the low. Tomorrow, looking mostly sunny with a high near 89.
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2: Hi, my name is Scott McPherson. 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I could work out at my own pace, and before long, I was hooked. 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But the biggest surprise, the sense of community. I highly recommend becoming a member at any age for all the Y has to offer. Franklin County's Y became more than a place to exercise. It became a place where I belong.
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0: and camping. And as we look towards the Franklin County Fair, August is filled with exhibit registrations, craft submissions, livestock prep, as we look forward to the fair in the first part of September. 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